0: Hey, it's Natalie, and here's what to watch tonight. You've got more World Cup games. You know, the World Cup continues. Telemundo, Fox, and Peacock. The two-hour special, Disney Celebrates America, The Pursuit of Happiness, is on ABC. American Ninja Warrior, the Eastern Regional Qualifiers, is on NBC. And then Disney Plus has a new series, the series premiere of Adventure Time Side Quests.
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8: Tonight, expect a low of 75 with a few possible showers and thunderstorms after midnight. Winds will be from the south, gusting up to 26 miles per hour. Tomorrow, the high will reach 94 under mostly sunny conditions, with a slight chance of afternoon showers and thunderstorms. Winds will shift to the southwest, gusting up to 21 miles per hour. Tomorrow night, temperatures will drop to around

around 70, with potential showers and thunderstorms. By Wednesday, anticipate a high near 91 with likely morning showers and thunderstorms. Thursday, expect a high near 91 with possible showers and thunderstorms.

0: Hey, it's Natalie. I'm getting out of here for today. I'll catch you guys again tomorrow. Have a great rest of your Monday. Tomorrow will be Tuesday. We're making our way closer to 4th of July weekend, which should be a lot of fun.
1: They say the holy water's watered down, and this town's lost its faith.

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0: Hey, it's Sarah with you. Happy Monday. Hope you had a great weekend. We had some beautiful weather before this hot streak kicked in. It couldn't have been better. We had our local carnival roll through town and my kids got to enjoy it Thursday and Friday. And I think my parents even took them down there Saturday to eat. So they got nice and spoiled with lots of carnival treats, games, rides, all of the fun summer stuff, plus lots of time with friends this weekend, some fishing, a special fishing trip with a friend, and so much more. So definitely a fun summer weekend with lots of memories made. Hopefully you had a great weekend as well.
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0: Sarah with you. Well, that summer sun is intense. My kids went fishing over the weekend with a friend, and they used sunscreen, but my oldest son, he is pasty and white, and he's still got a sunburn, unfortunately. So we're lathering up the aloe and taking medication and just weathering the sunburn, literally, the burn, you know. It kind of sucks when you get a sunburn. I haven't had one in a long time. I try really hard to stay out of the sun. I had a really bad sunburn once when I was a kid, and I remember that. Oh, it was the worst. So I don't want to, you know, do any damage to my face any more than I already have sunspots. So I am really concerned about that early aging. So I try to stay out of the sun. But poor Logan, he had a bad sunburn this weekend. So we're nursing him back to some healthy skin.
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4: 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This is Danielle Calhoun, creator of The Carrying Closet in Tomah. 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
5: Tonight, expect a low of 75 with a few possible showers and thunderstorms after midnight. Winds will be from the south, gusting up to 26 miles per hour. Tomorrow, the high will reach 94 under mostly sunny conditions, with a slight chance of afternoon showers and thunderstorms. Winds will shift to the southwest, gusting up to 21 miles per hour. Tomorrow night, temperatures will drop to around 70, with potential showers and thunderstorms. By Wednesday, anticipate a high near 91 with likely morning showers and thunderstorms. Thursday, expect a high near 91 with possible showers and thunderstorms.

0: me.
1: Hey, it's Sarah. Gracie the giraffe has been found. After more than 2 weeks at large, she escaped from a Texas ranch where she lives. The precocious young animal, who authorities said defied the norms of her fellow giraffes by scaling a rocky

slab to escape the Cedar Hollow Ranch in Real County, Texas, was on the morning of June 26th, about 4 miles south, according to the Real County Sheriff's Office. They were searching for Gracie by air when they saw her at about 7:30 a.m., they said. They contacted a veterinarian and were putting a team together to safely catch and bring her back home. Gracie, with her signature rounded ears, left the ranch on June 11th. Since then, has been spotted on multiple game cameras and other in the county, but was always gone by the time the area was searched. Gracie put on a fling and really the countryside. Expected to rejoin her fellow Giraffe resident. And they're working with to make sure that she can't get out again. She's lived at Cedar Hollow for over the past 3 decades and have never wandered to that area because giraffes don't typically show non-giraffe skills they know about.

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Hey, it's Sarah with you. Summer is here, which means it's time to get a sunburn and eat a lot of really weird carnival food. Here are some of the most outrageous options you can find. How about deep fried butter? Have you ever heard of that? Cheeseburger donuts. I've had one of those, believe it or not, and it was really good. Fried Coca-Cola. They use Coke in the batter, roll it into balls, deep fry it, and then top it with cinnamon sugar. Okay. Chocolate covered bacon. Pickle pizza, deep fried bubble gum, but there's no gum in the center. It's just flavoring. Gross. Peanut butter and jelly corn dogs, cotton candy tacos, fried jello. Who thought that could even be possible? It's like powder. And mac and cheese ice cream. No, thank you.

0: Hey, it's Sarah. If you're looking for the ultimate 4th of July celebration, Wallet Hub just ranked the 100 best cities, and the winner this year is Las Vegas. New York City comes in second, followed by Orlando, Los Angeles, Minneapolis, St. Paul, San Francisco, Atlanta, Seattle, and Sacramento. They scored cities on fireworks, festivals, affordability, weather, safety, and accessibility. At the bottom of the list, Garland, Texas, in dead last, then Laredo, Newark, Baton Rouge, Cleveland, Jersey City, Irving, Fort Wayne, and Corpus Christi. So yes, according to the list, you can absolutely go wrong with Cleveland. Go Browns. Of course, you don't need Vegas-level fireworks to celebrate freedom. Fire up the grill, invite the neighbors, and you've got yourself a holiday. Just add a couple sparklers.
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5: Tonight, expect a low of 75 with a few possible showers and thunderstorms after midnight. Winds will be from the south, gusting up to 26 miles per hour. Tomorrow, the high will reach 94 under mostly sunny conditions, with a slight chance of afternoon showers and thunderstorms. Winds will shift to the southwest, gusting up to 21 miles per hour. Tomorrow night, temperatures will drop to around 70, with potential showers and thunderstorms. By Wednesday, anticipate a high near 91 with likely morning showers and thunderstorms. Thursday, expect a high near 91 with possible showers and thunderstorms.

it's Sarah. Just when Taylor Swift should be in full wedding countdown bliss, a new headache popped up last week. A company called Harborview announced it had acquired the publisher's share of a catalog that includes some of Taylor's songs, meaning she could once again lose control over how certain tracks are used. The catalog comes from Wolf Cousins, the hit-making songwriter collective behind everything from early Britney and Backstreet Boys to modern pop smashes. Two Taylor songs have been named so far, Style and Ready For It. An entertainment lawyer told reporters that while Harborview doesn't control the masters, they do gain approval rights or meaningful leverage over how these recordings can be used in certain contexts. The same catalog also includes hits like The Weeknd's Can't Feel My Face, DNCE's Cake by the Ocean, and Imagine Dragons' Believer. No word yet from Taylor's camp, but Swifties are already bracing for another round of music ownership drama. Not before the wedding, guys. Not before the wedding.

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Sarah. Have you caught the World Cup fever yet? Here's what people have been Googling about the tournament, including some of the more amusing searches. Is soccer called football? Yes, it is in most parts of the world, except here. Is the U.S. in the World Cup, and is the U.S. good at soccer? Yes, the U.S. is in the World Cup, and they have advanced to the knockout round after winning their group. Good to know. I didn't know that. Is ranch an American thing? It was the top trending question related to Americans over the past week. Can I bring ranch dressing on a plane? And TSA ranch dressing warning also spiked last week for foreign visitors who want to bring some home with them. And since ranch is a sauce or gel, bottles of it must go in your check bag. I guess just get one of those Hidden Valley Ranch packets. Why are all the cleats pink? Almost every major cleat brand released bright pink or electric fuchsia collection specifically for the World Cup. It's mostly to help stand out against the green grass, and players also prefer bright, loud colors, apparently. Do male soccer players wear sports bras? No, but occasionally you will see a player wearing something that resembles a sports bra. It's actually a device used to track different metrics, like how much running they're doing. So, all the questions you have about the World Cup, I guess.

0: Hey, it's Sarah. Like them or not, surprises are pretty memorable. According to a recent study, that's because our brains process surprising situations differently from predictable ones, and we take in extra sensory information when things don't go as planned. To test how brains react to unexpected events, researchers showed 40 participants patterns of flashes while measuring their brain activity and tracking their pupil responses. When the researchers deliberately varied the flash patterns, participants remembered them better, even though they responded more quickly and accurately to the expected events. When the brain is faced with a predictable situation, it goes, "I already know what this is. I don't need to spend energy processing it carefully." That's what the author of this study said. The brain does all of this within a millisecond. The opposite happens during expected events. The author of the study said it's like a software update or patch. Our brain wants to update our internal memory of the world to make sure we're prepared for the future. So the energy is dedicated to collect as much information as possible from our environment. Beyond making a case for throwing a surprise party, if you want it to be one to remember, the study advances researchers' understanding of attention and prediction in the brain. So I guess that's what makes them memorable. I already forgot it, so it wasn't that memorable.
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5: Lows in the mid-70s tonight under partly cloudy skies. Tomorrow, more partly cloudy skies, steamy, highs in the mid-90s, heat index near 105. For tomorrow night, rain is likely, some clouds with lows in the low 70s. Wednesday should bring another slim chance of rain, otherwise a few clouds, and a high in the low 90s. On Thursday, rain, sun, and clouds, highs near 90.

Hey, it's Sarah. French police stumbled onto a major art mystery during a drug raid outside Paris and found a stolen Picasso tucked among bundles of cash, cannabis, and designer clothes. Investigators say the painting worth tens of millions of euros was discovered in a home in France that belonged to the aunt of a suspected drug dealer. The artwork has been authenticated but not publicly revealed, though reports suggest it's one of Picasso's portraits of Marie Walter, his famous muse. Four people have been arrested, including a security guard who allegedly stole the piece from a Paris storage facility in what police call an opportunistic theft. And like many art heist crews, they apparently had no idea what to do with it once they had it. I mean, that would be the main problem, wouldn't it? I mean, you can't just sell it on eBay.

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Hey, it's Sarah with you. Well, we've enjoyed a lot of nice weather, but we are now officially under an extreme heat warning from the National Weather Service. That is set today and go through Tuesday. During this time frame, we are going to see high temperatures that are forecasted to climb into the 90s with dew points in the 70s, which means that temperatures are going to feel like they're as high as like 105 degrees. So you're going to want to make sure you are staying inside if you can in the air conditioning, checking on your friends and family members, your pets. Make sure you're checking your, don't leave any, you know, children or anybody that is vulnerable in a vehicle that is not on. I mean, you got to make sure you get everybody out of there. And if you don't have air conditioning, utilize your libraries and things like that to get

0: Hi, it's Sarah with you. Well, I picked up some more plants on sale this past weekend to replace a couple that died already, unfortunately. And one of them that I dug up, I decided maybe it could live in another spot. So I dug it up from where it was and planted it somewhere else. So we'll see if it comes back. If it doesn't, you know, I'll just dig it up again and throw it away. But we're going to see if we can nurse it back to health. I already put something in the place that it was. So, you know, if it lives, it lives. If it doesn't, it doesn't. We'll just replace it with some other plant that's on sale. I've been lucky to find some good perennials on clearance this year. So we've been doing well in that department. I got some coneflowers this past weekend. I'm nursing some hydrangeas back from death. So doing well with the perennial flowers this year.
1: Lows in the mid-70s tonight under partly cloudy skies. Tomorrow, more partly cloudy skies, steamy, highs in the mid-90s, heat index near 105. For tomorrow night, rain is likely, some clouds with lows in the low 70s. Wednesday should bring another slim chance of rain, otherwise a few clouds, and a high in the low 90s. On Thursday, rain, sun, and clouds, highs near 90.

Hey, it's Sarah with you. The time has come for country music superstar Alan Jackson to hang up his signature Stetson hat. The genre traditionalist from Newman, Georgia, whose career kicked off in the 1980s and exploded shortly thereafter, sang his final concert at Nissan Stadium in Nashville, Tennessee, called Last Call, One More for the Road, the finale. It was a star-studded event, to say the least. The first 2 hours were made up of a marathon run of Jackson's covers from some of the biggest names in contemporary country music, from Carrie Underwood to Thomas Rhett, Miranda Lambert, Lainey Wilson, Luke Combs, and more. Sounds like a pretty cool event. 5 years ago, the 67-year-old music giant Jackson shared that he has a degenerative nerve condition that affects his balance called Charcot-Marie tooth disease, which he was first diagnosed with a decade prior. He said it's a genetic condition and it affects his ability to walk and perform, and it had become more noticeable. $1 of every ticket sold on Saturday night went to the CMT Research Foundation, an organization that funds research to find a cure for the Charcot-Marie tooth disease.

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Lows in the mid-70s tonight under partly cloudy skies. Tomorrow, more partly cloudy skies, steamy, highs in the mid-90s, heat index near 105. For tomorrow night, rain is likely, some clouds with lows in the low 70s. Wednesday should bring another slim chance of rain, otherwise a few clouds, and a high in the low 90s. On Thursday, rain, sun, and clouds, highs near 90.

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Lows in the mid-70s tonight under partly cloudy skies. Tomorrow, more partly cloudy skies, steamy, highs in the mid-90s, heat index near 105. For tomorrow night, rain is likely, some clouds with lows in the low 70s. Wednesday should bring another slim chance of rain, otherwise a few clouds, and a high in the low 90s. On Thursday, rain, sun, and clouds, highs near 90.

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Lows in the mid-70s tonight under partly cloudy skies. Tomorrow, more partly cloudy skies, steamy, highs in the mid-90s, heat index near 105. For tomorrow night, rain is likely, some clouds with lows in the low 70s. Wednesday should bring another slim chance of rain, otherwise a few clouds, and a high in the low 90s. On Thursday, rain, sun, and clouds, highs near 90.

0: Reed Chelsea along with you. I thought, Chelsea, we could do some heat tips for people with this 108 heat index in some areas. But I'm going to do some tips that some people may know, but these are a little less common.
1: Okay.
0: We're not going to do the like drink water
1: right
0: conversation because, you know, that's
1: no, I was,
0: known at this point.
1: I was trying to explain to the kids, you know, it's so hot we can't be outside. And for them, that's like, how can we not be outside? So I was trying to explain heat stroke and you have to go to the hospital. And Grant's like, well, he's so sweet, right? He's like, you know, maybe you don't need to go to the hospital. Maybe you just need to dump an ice bucket on your head. And I was just like, that would cool you down on the outside, Grant, but on the inside, you're so hot. It was a cute conversation.
0: It sounds cute, and it's one of those things where they're just used to hearing for most of the year, it's too cold to go outside.
1: I know.
0: Now they're like, it's too hot to go outside. This is exactly what we want. Anyway, Chelsea, we'll do a few of these as we go throughout today, so we won't do all these at once. But some of these that you may not know, they say hit your pulse points, not your forehead. Some people think you lay down, you put an ice pack on your forehead.
1: No, it's here.
0: Well, so your wrists.
1: Yes.
0: Yep, neck, behind the knees, inside of your elbows, ankles, your groin for 10 to 15 minutes. That cools blood right at the artery.
1: Oh, wow.
0: A wet bandana around the neck does the same trick all day.
1: Okay.
0: But yes, Chelsea knew right too. You go to those wrists, all right? Cool your palms, not your whole body. Stanford research found cooling the palms of your hands, like hold it under running water or, you know, something like that, drops your core temperature faster than anything short of a full-on ice bath because the palms are like a built-in heat radiator.
1: Really?
0: So cool those palms. And the last one for this one, cold shower, start at the feet. Don't blast your head first.
1: Oh.
0: Begin at the feet, work your way up to avoid the blood pressure crash that makes people dizzy, and you could pass out in a cold shower. Start from the feet, work your way up. And if you hit your head with cold,
1: aren't
0: these good? And if you hit your head with cold and you start to feel dizzy, you've got to sit down.
1: Okay.
0: Because you pass out, hit your head, it's serious business, okay? So we'll do a few of these. There's some other ones I didn't know. Got some AC hacks, all sorts of stuff that we'll weave in through today.

0: Braden Chelsea along with you. Chelsea's voice getting better. Tough yesterday, but you made through it.
1: Hey, hey.
0: Today, I think you're about 60, 70%, I think.
1: Oh my gosh, I was going to say 80, 90, Reed.
0: A little raspy yet. A little raspy.
1: That's all right.
0: That is all right. No, she's not tired. No, she didn't go out drinking last night on a Monday. She's just dealing with a post-sinus infection. I don't really know. Now, you said the allergies starting to notice fading.
1: Fading.
0: I hope all of you other allergy sufferers are feeling that way.
1: Yes.
0: Because you've had yourself quite a June. It's uncanny because come 4th of July, you always say it disappears.
1: It does.
0: And boy, about a week ago, it's like, well, it can't possibly be gone in 10 days. And sure shooting, it looks like we're going to hit 4th of July and then you really can enjoy the rest of your summer. Because boy, you're so excited for June when it's April, but right. Those allergies, and you forget how bad they can be. And this is one of the all-time years. And oh my gosh, so I'm happy you're feeling better. Hopefully other allergy people are too.
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3: 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We have lots of stories that we can share. One, for instance, is a social worker almost in tears telling me how she had brought several children in that had never been shopping. They all grabbed a suitcase and started filling it with things that they would love to have of their own. And they were the most excited kids to have something that truly belonged to them. 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
4: The heat warning is in effect until 7 o'clock tomorrow night. Partly sunny today, isolated showers and thunderstorms, highs in the upper 90s, south winds 10 to 15, gusting to 25. Tonight, the chance of showers and thunderstorms, 72. Tomorrow, sunny, a chance of showers and thunderstorms, 92. Thursday, a mix of sun and clouds, a chance of afternoon showers and thunderstorms, 92.

0: I'm Reed. There is Chelsea. All right, Chelsea, daily 30-minute walk pays off big. Some new stuff that's come out for this. Maybe not this week, because even walking 30 minutes in this heat, not ideal. But Chelsea, a 30-minute daily walk burns 100 to 200 calories.
1: Yep.
0: But it also supports heart, brain, and your mood. It improves your blood pressure, oxygen efficiency, lowers that cholesterol, cuts stroke and heart disease.

0: too, it's going to sound corny, but like, just listen to the birds. Just like, we have so much that comes at us.
1: Yes.
0: And when you can break away from that, I think it's good. But keep in mind, it says daily. And people go, I don't have 30 minutes. That's a problem.
1: Yeah.
0: To live in a society where we don't have 30 minutes.
1: Remember the big thing was the fart walk after dinner.
0: The fart walk, yes.
1: So
0: bringing that back. So make it after dinner. Turn it into a fart walk.

0: She's Chelsea. I'm Reed. Ooh, absolute cooker, stifling. You go outside. I had to go do something in the yard yesterday, and my sunglasses just fogged. That's when you know you got a dew point. That is unbelievable.
1: The windshield wipers going in July.
0: Yeah, with no
1: rain.
0: What's
1: happening?
0: Yeah, what's going on here? So we are going to do a few tricks to keep yourself cool, but these are hopefully not your average tips. Okay, these are tips you may not know. We did some earlier. Let's go through them quick, Chels, just in case people missed them. Hit your pulse points, not your forehead, wrists, neck, behind the knees, inside the elbows, ankles, 10 to 15 minutes. Cool your palms, because they're like built-in radiators. Running your hands just under cold water can do amazing things in cooling your body. And if you're going to take a cold shower, start at the feet, not the head. Because you hit the head first, you can get dizzy from the blood pressure crash, can pass out in the shower.
1: I know exactly what you mean when you say blood pressure crash.
0: Yep. Start at the feet, work your way up, much safer. This one will be counterintuitive, Chels. Skip the icy drinks during your yard work. Now, you shouldn't be doing yard work in this kind of heat.
1: That's true.
0: But if you find yourself outside, lukewarm water is better, Chels. It absorbs faster, and it doesn't trigger the sweat shutdown response that ice water can. Ice water can cause your body to go, wait a minute, we don't need to sweat. And that's not good. Save the ice cold stuff after you get inside. This is a weird one, Chels, but if you wanted to go for it, eat hot peppers or a hot meal, which sounds insane. Spicy food and warm drinks trigger sweating, which is how your body actually cools itself. It's why people in hot climates eat curry. They don't eat popsicles.
1: What?
0: Isn't that crazy? Now, we know the one to say avoid alcohol, it can dehydrate you.
1: Yes.
0: Now, that's tough in the 4th of July week. We've had fireworks now for two straight nights.
1: Yes.
0: But also, you may not know this one, and avoid the high-protein meals. Which for 4th of July, it's burgers and beer, but here's what they say. Most people know dehydrating with the alcohol, but fewer people know that big steak and burger meals, they raise your metabolic heat, thus causing you to be hotter. So salads, fruit, cold sandwiches on those hottest days are actually easier for you to stay cooler.
1: We're doing it all wrong, Reed.
0: Pretty much everything you think you should do and everything you think you shouldn't do, flip it. It's like George Costanza, okay? Just do the opposite. Coming up in a bit, we'll do some house hacks. If your AC is struggling a bit.
1: Oh, we need those.
0: We'll do some of those too.

0: Reed and Chelsea along with you. Chelsea, Noah Kahan, you've heard of the artist, posted a PSA after fan video showed someone went number two by a seat at Citizens Bank Park in Philadelphia. This happened last Friday on his Great Divide tour.
1: Yeah.
0: And he said, if you have to go poop at a show, please just go to the bathroom. He joked, poop my pants as much as the next 29-year-old. And he feels for the venue workers. The Great Divide, by the way, hit number one on Billboard 200 in May. Tour goes through December. I think that's a good PSA for anybody at the show. Don't be afraid to go to the bathroom. Now, it can be tough at a concert because I've had to, not necessarily number two, but you drink some beers.
1: Oh,
0: the show starts.
1: Gosh.
0: You got to go to the bathroom. You don't want to miss your song. This is why, if you want to do it, setlist.fm, I believe, is the website. You can see the set list of the songs. Now, it's not to say the artist couldn't change it.
1: I don't think that was purposely done.
0: What?
1: I think that there was a situation, but I shouldn't read into it because it's not my situation.
0: You think like a bad burger or something?
1: I don't want to talk about it, Breed.
0: Shouldn't have gotten that third corn dog, maybe?
1: I'm gonna get sick. This is not appropriate for right now.
0: Good advice from Noah Kahan, though.
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5: The heat warning is in effect until 7 o'clock tomorrow night. Partly sunny today, isolated showers and thunderstorms, highs in the upper 90s, south winds 10 to 15, gusting to 25. Tonight, the chance of showers and thunderstorms, 72. Tomorrow, sunny, a chance of showers and thunderstorms, 92. Thursday, a mix of sun and clouds, a chance of afternoon showers and thunderstorms, 92.

0: All right, Reed and Chelsea, along with you. Chels, did you ever play with Beyblades as a kid? Beyblades were those things that you'd rip the cord and they were a top and they would battle each other.
1: But my kids, when I was teaching, did.
0: I remember it had to be fifth or sixth grade because I was in the elementary school and we bought Beyblades and then we would bring them to school and play Beyblades, like in a competition situation.
1: Yes.
0: And I have a vivid memory of doing this. Mine was blue and this went on for a bit. Well, the late 90s spinning top toy is having a massive adult comeback across Asia. Hong Kong sales jump 14-fold year over year. Rare models sell for up to $80. And if you go, is that a lot? It's a top that
1: it's
0: spins.
1: It's a piece of plastic.
0: It spins. There'd be some metal in it. I think mine has some metal.
1: Okay.
0: Informal tournaments are popping up. Parks, gyms, malls. One Hong Kong fan spent nearly $400 on tops. Players say it's pure nostalgia and connection. In the U.S., adults 18 plus overtook preschoolers as the top toy buyers a couple years ago. So
1: that's crazy.
0: I don't know if it's as big in the U.S., but certainly when I saw the article, I'm like, I remember Beyblades.
1: Yeah.
0: So we'll see if it ends up finding its way back to America. And like those Pokemon cards, maybe your old Beyblade is worth something.
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3: A heat warning is in effect until 7 o'clock tomorrow night. City of La Crosse Water had no violations of maximum containment levels or health-based water quality standards in 2025 in a 2025 water quality report mailed to residents last Friday. There was a monitoring violation for one required fluoride sample when the sample was lost after being shipped to a lab. A replacement sample was submitted. The La Crosse Northside man and convicted felon arrested after police say he fired shots in the 900 block of South 8th Street in April while drunk is scheduled to take a plea and be sentenced today on separate fifth offense drunk driving charges. 44-year-old Tyree Rockmore is free after posting a $10,000 cash bond. He was arrested in the same block as the alleged shooting about 5 minutes later. A La Crosse woman and Coulee Region Regional Service volunteer was recognized as a State AmeriCorps Senior Volunteer of the Year last week. Diane Zenz earned the honor. 20-year Coulee Region Regional Service volunteers recognized last week are Marilyn Horn, Carol Myers, Sue Ann Ross, Mary Ann Stolpa, and Marlene Stolpa. 20-year Western Dairyland Regional Service volunteers recognized are Kathy Cavill and Jane Matchy. Fort McCoy Garrison Commander Shayla Baez Ramirez will wrap up her about 2-year tenure as post commander 2 weeks from Friday. Baez Ramirez talks about some of the things she was most happy she was able to accomplish in her tenure.
4: In my tenure as a garrison commander, Fort McCoy was able to do the major infrastructure renovation in the last 100 years of the installation. So that is being one of the major accomplishments. And of course, this is directly tied to readiness and lethality. So it's very important for the Army and DODA.
3: Colonel Sarah Fraticelli were replaced by Baez Ramirez. Garrison commanders are responsible for Fort's day-to-day operations and support mobilization requirements. It's the standard near every 2 years Fort Garrison command changeover. The cost of a 2026 4th of July barbecue is the same as 10 years ago relative to inflation. Beef is up 32% from 10 years ago, but cheese and tomatoes are down 17 and 18%. Hot dogs have stayed the same relative to inflation. Soda has gone up 30%. Total costs are still 0.6% of an average weekly paycheck. And now you're up to date. Craig Otto, Magnum Media News.

0: with you. Chelsea, Disney's Hollywood Studios, long considered the worst Disney park for toddlers. You bringing toddlers to Disney, though? Are a lot of people doing that?
1: I don't know.
0: It's pretty expensive.
1: Yeah.
0: And I don't think they're going to remember any of it.
1: True. But you want to go when they're into the princesses.
0: That's true.
1: So what are you going to do?
0: Well, Disney just overhauled Animation Courtyard, newly themed to Disney's Burbank studio lot. Green space, air conditioning, a weatherproof playground. Characters now roam like guests. Duck, Duck, Goose with Rapunzel.
1: Oh,
0: stretching
1: my.
0: With Pluto. Plants with Goofy. Magic of Disney Animation opening later this summer with classes from Olaf and a new short film. So they took this thing that was pretty bad and they made it into something good. But again, it's interesting to bring a toddler to something like that.
1: Mm.
0: I said, if I'm going to pay that money, I want you to have at least some vague memory of what we experienced. But, you know, to each their own.

0: She's Chelsea. I'm Reed, doing some kind of cold hacks here, how to keep yourself cooler with this heat. We had a coworker, we heard Vanny was talking about just all these cooling shelters. If you need that, go. Libraries, yes. There's a lot of places that are available and doing extended hours to make sure that you can be out of this heat. Because you talk 108 for like the heat index.
1: I know.
0: That's craziness.
1: It's scary.
0: It's scary. That's serious business. So we talked for how do you cool yourself down. Let's do a few house hacks, Chels. All right. So number one, close that house up at the latest by 8 a.m. Most people leave the windows open for too long. This says shut everything, pull those shades south and west sides before the sun hits them.
1: Oh my gosh.
0: Because you're trapping the cool overnight air. You want to trap that in. That's going to help you. Now, box fan in the upstairs window. If you have to do it, blow it out, not in. Because it pulls hot air out of the top of the house and pulls cooler air up from the basement. Crack a basement window. Old farmhouse trick. Still works.
1: That's not how I've done it.
0: It's an old farmhouse trick.
1: Okay.
0: Put a shallow pan of ice in front of any fan. You've heard this one, right? Free DIY cooler. Frozen water bottles, as my mom always did, and Chelsea does last better and work better.
1: Yes.
0: For the hours. This one seems a little, I don't know if it makes that much of a difference, but it lists it. Unplug everything you're not using. Phone chargers, TVs in standby, that second fridge in the garage. They do throw off heat. Seems like it's not enough for me to be worth it. But and Chelsea, we did it last night and it was hot, but we grilled out. And they talk about, and this is Chelsea's dad.
1: Keep the heat outside.
0: You're going to grill. You're going to slow cook around the porch, cold prep meals, because if you turn that oven on.
1: Don't do it.
0: Dumps massive heat in the house. Your AC is going to fight that for hours, especially in heat like this. So a lot of people know that one too. And one more bonus one, and we'll be done for it. Run the bathroom vent fan when you shower and for 20 minutes after. Get that humid air out of the house, because it's just going to get muggy in there the whole time. So there you go, Chelsea. Some tips. I think some of those a little more obvious, but some of those not.
1: No.
0: So hopefully
1: that's great.
0: Stay safe, stay cool.

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0: Hey, it's Reed and Chelsea along with you. So, Chelsea, this thing about the Taylor Swift, Travis Kelce wedding.
1: Oh, here we go.
0: Is there's all these, like, these people are going to come.
1: I heard something about $20 million.
0: They're calling it bigger than the Met Gala, potentially.
1: Mm-hmm.
0: But what's interesting is they think, could this all be a decoy? Are they just trying to throw people off? Venue theories range from Madison Square Garden as a decoy to Castle Gwynn in Tennessee, where Love Story was filmed. Celebrity planner says price tag is in the eight figures. Security staffing. Privacy. July 4th weekend floated. One fan insists it has to happen for Chiefs training camp on July 28th. Some bold calls people are putting out there. A surprise NSYNC performance. Stevie Nicks, Paul McCartney on the bill.
1: Yep.
0: No wedding bangs. I assume that's Taylor Swift's hair.
1: Okay.
0: I don't know.
1: Reed gets really into all this guessing game stuff, as you can tell.
0: I didn't realize before show prepping that we don't even know for sure they're getting married.
1: No.
0: What the heck is this?
1: Nobody knows anything for sure.
0: How are you inviting all these people?
1: The guests of the people do not even know the venue. They know the date. That's why people are saying July 3rd, but nobody knows where.
0: How are they supposed to fly there?
1: Well, I think it's like it's going to be in New York, but you will not find out till the morning of where you're supposed to drive. I think that
0: how do you drive in New York?
1: I don't know, Reed. I'm just saying. This is hypothesizing. Is that right?
0: It is right, but I've said this before, and I'll say it again. It gets in. There's a little level of ego here. That's. I mean, is this healthy? If you want something private to yourself, I'm going to bring up Lainey Wilson again, and I have before.
1: Yeah.
0: She's went and did her thing.
1: I know.
0: I mean, this is where it's like, well, we just want to keep this to ourselves.
1: But I think they won't allow it. You know what I'm saying?
0: I don't hear Taylor saying, guys, stop. I hear her feeding it. She's a brilliant marketer, brilliant businesswoman. I've had this conversation with
1: her
0: before.
1: I'm watching the Taylor Swift thing on Disney Plus.
0: Is it any good?
1: I'm fascinated.
0: What are you watching? Doesn't she just do performances? Like,
1: no, it's the 6-part episode about the Eras Tour.
0: Is there drama? Is there something bad?
1: No, it's like a documentary of like how that concert came to be. Reed gets into it.
0: How the concert came to be? What do you mean? They said, let's go make a boatload of money. What do you mean?
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5: The heat warning is in effect until 7 o'clock tomorrow night. Partly sunny today, isolated showers and thunderstorms, highs in the upper 90s, south winds 10 to 15, gusting to 25. Tonight, the chance of showers and thunderstorms, 72. Tomorrow is sunny, a chance of showers and thunderstorms, 92. Thursday, a mix of sun and clouds, a chance of afternoon showers and thunderstorms, 92.

0: There's Chelsea. I'm Reed. All right, Chelsea. So the Supergirl movie.
1: Oh.
0: Bombed. Terrible. Flopped.
1: I don't know anything about it.
0: Well, that goes to show you why it flopped.
1: Toy Story is killing it. Are we surprised?
0: Toy Story 5, which we'll talk about coming up in a little bit.
1: Okay.
0: But DC Studios co-CEO Peter Safran, I think is his name, he admitted that Supergirl missed the box office expectations. It opened to $38 million domestic, $68 million global. That is against a reported $175 million budget, only slightly ahead of the Joker movie. He told the New York Times the film is just one component of a long-term DCU strategy. They're going to do Clayface in October, James Gunn's Man of Tomorrow, HBO Lantern series. But this did not do well at all. And are people getting sick of the superhero stuff? Because
1: yes.
0: You crushed it with Iron Man.
1: Marvel.
0: You've done Spider-Man, three different actors, all this Marvel stuff. But are people finally kind of being like, okay, we're reaching here a little bit?
1: Yes, I
0: and
1: do.
0: Nothing against Supergirl, but it's just like,
1: I can't keep track of all of it.
0: I just don't. You got to have a nostalgia piece to
1: yes.
0: it. And you're going to have that with Batman versus Superman. You're going to have that. I don't know if you're going to have that with this. So we'll see, but you can't expect Hollywood to give up. It's just the amount of money, though. $175 million. We got to do that to break even. It's like, oh my gosh.
2: 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They've added Kuhn Equipment to their lineup alongside the trusted power of Bobcat. Whether you need parts,

0: City of La Crosse Water had no violations of maximum containment levels or health-based water quality standards in 2025 in a 2025 water quality report mailed to residents last Friday. There was a monitoring violation for one required fluoride sample when the sample was lost after being shipped to a lab. A replacement sample was submitted. The La Crosse Northside man and convicted felon arrested after police say he fired shots in the 900 block of South 8th Street in April while drunk is scheduled to take a plea and be sentenced today on separate fifth offense drunk driving charges. 44-year-old Tyree Rockmore is free after posting a $10,000 cash bond. He was arrested in the same block as the alleged shooting about 5 minutes later. A La Crosse woman and Coulee Region Regional Service volunteer was recognized as a State AmeriCorps Senior Volunteer of the Year last week. Diane Zenz earned the honor. 20-year Coulee Region Regional Service volunteers recognized last week are Marilyn Horn, Carol Myers, Sue Ann Ross, Mary Ann Stolpe, and Marlene Stolpa. 20-year Western Dairyland Regional Service volunteers recognized are Kathy Cavill and Jane Matchy. Fort McCoy Garrison Commander Shayla Baez Ramirez will wrap up her about 2-year tenure as post commander 2 weeks from Friday. Baez Ramirez talks about some of the things she was most happy she was able to accomplish in her tenure.
1: In my tenure as a garrison commander, Fort McCoy was able to do the major infrastructure renovation in the last 100 years of the installation. So that is being one of the major accomplishments. And of course, this is directly tied to readiness and lethality. So it's very important for the Army and DODA.
0: Colonel Sarah Fraticelli were replaced by Baez Ramirez. Garrison commanders are responsible for Fort's day-to-day operations and support mobilization requirements. It's the standard near every 2 years Fort Garrison command changeover. The cost of a 2026 4th of July barbecue is the same as 10 years ago relative to inflation. Beef is up 32% from 10 years ago, but cheese and tomatoes are down 17 and 18%. Hot dogs have stayed the same relative to inflation. Soda has gone up 30%. Total costs are still 0.6% of an average weekly paycheck. And now you're up to date. Craig Otto, Magnum Media News.

0: Chelsea, along with you, I thought, Chelsea, we could do some heat tips for people with this 108 heat index in some areas. But I'm going to do some tips that some people may know, but these are a little less common.
1: Okay.
0: We're not going to do the, like, drink water conversation because, you know, that's...
1: No, I was
0: known at this point.
1: I was trying to explain to the kids, you know, it's so hot we can't be outside. And for them, that's like, how can we not be outside? So I was trying to explain heat stroke and you have to go to the hospital. And Grant's like, well, he's so sweet, right? He's like, you know, maybe you don't need to go to the hospital. Maybe you just need to dump an ice bucket on your head. And I was just like, that would cool you down on the outside, Grant, but on the inside, you're so hot. It was a cute conversation.
0: It sounds cute, and it's one of those things where they're just used to hearing for most of the year, it's too cold to go outside.
1: I know.
0: Now they're like, it's too hot to go outside. This is exactly what we want. Anyway, Chelsea, we'll do a few of these as we go throughout today, so we won't do all these at once. But some of these that you may not know, they say hit your pulse points, not your forehead. So people think you lay down, you put an ice pack on your forehead.
1: No, it's here.
0: Well, so your wrists.
1: Yes.
0: Yep, neck, behind the knees. Inside of your elbows, ankles, your groin for 10 to 15 minutes. That cools blood right at the artery.
1: Oh, wow.
0: A wet bandana around the neck does the same trick all day.
1: Okay.
0: But yes, Chelsea knew right too. You go to those wrists, all right? Cool your palms, not your whole body. Stanford research found cooling the palms of your hands, like hold it under running water or, you know, something like that, drops your core temperature faster than anything short of a full-on ice bath. Because the palms are like a built-in heat radiator.
1: Really?
0: So cool those palms. And the last one for this one, cold shower, start at the feet. Don't blast your head first.
1: Oh.
0: Begin at the feet, work your way up to avoid the blood pressure crash that makes people dizzy.
1: Oh.
0: And you could pass out in a cold shower. Start from the feet, work your way up. And if you hit your head
1: these
0: with cold,
1: are great.
0: Aren't these good? And if you hit your head with cold and you start to feel dizzy, you've got to sit down.
1: Okay.
0: Because you pass out, hit your head, it's serious business, okay? So we'll do a few of these. There's some other ones I didn't know. Got some AC hacks, all sorts of stuff that
1: we'll
0: weave in through today.

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0: Breed and Chelsea along with you. Chelsea's voice getting better. Tough yesterday, but you made through it.
1: Hey, hey.
0: Today, I think you're about 60, 70%, I think.
1: Oh my gosh, I was going to say 80, 90, Reed.
0: A little raspy yet. A little raspy.
1: That's all right.
0: That is all right. No, she's not tired. No, she didn't go out drinking last night on a Monday. She's just dealing with a post-sinus infection. Now, you said the allergies starting to notice fading.
1: Fading.
0: I hope all of you other allergy sufferers are feeling that way.
1: Yes.
0: Because you've had yourself quite a June. It's uncanny because come 4th of July, you always say it disappears.
1: It does.
0: And boy, about a week ago, it's like, well, it can't possibly be gone in 10 days. And sure shooting, it looks like we're going to hit 4th of July and then you really can enjoy the rest of your summer. Because boy, you're so excited for June when it's April, but those allergies, and you forget how bad they can be. And this is one of the all-time years. And oh my gosh, so I'm happy you're feeling better. Hopefully other allergy people are too.
2: Hi, I'm State Representative Steve Doyle. June is National Dairy Month, a time to celebrate Wisconsin's proud tradition as America's Dairyland. Did you know that Wisconsin is home to approximately 1.3 million dairy cows, and the dairy industry contributes $52 billion annually to Wisconsin's economy? Our farmers are the backbone of our economy. But these days, with the cost of everything increasing, everyone is feeling the squeeze, and our farmers are no exception. Like many of us, farmers are having a hard time holding on. We're losing small family farms at a record pace. That's why I voted in favor of the recent property tax cut proposals to cut everyone's costs, along with more farmer-specific proposals to improve roads used to get products to market, provide farmers certainty when dealing with government bureaucracy, and grant programs to improve the farm-to-table pipeline. This message was paid for by the Friends of Steve Doyle, because being in the dairy state is something that we should take pride in.
3: 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The Heart of Art is happening tonight from 5 to 7 at the Nature Place, 789 Myrick Park Drive, La Crosse. This is an immersive evening that explores the connection between people and nature through the lens of art. 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Tickets are required for all guests ages 18 and older. 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Proceeds from the event support environmental education programming at the Nature Place. Tickets and details, natureplacelacrosse.org. I'm Kelly Wild from Magna Media.
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5: The heat warning is in effect until 7 o'clock tomorrow night. Partly sunny today, isolated showers and thunderstorms, highs in the upper 90s, south winds 10 to 15, gusting to 25. Tonight, the chance of showers and thunderstorms, 72. Tomorrow, sunny, a chance of showers and thunderstorms, 92. Thursday, a mix of sun and clouds, a chance of afternoon showers and thunderstorms, 92.

0: I'm Reed. There is Chelsea. All right, Chelsea, daily 30-minute walk pays off big. Some new stuff that's come out for this. Maybe not this week, because even walking 30 minutes in this heat, not ideal. But Chelsea, a 30-minute daily walk burns 100 to 200 calories.
1: Yep.
0: But it also supports heart, brain, and your mood. It improves your blood pressure, oxygen efficiency, lowers that cholesterol, cuts stroke and heart disease risk. Lower cortisol helps regulate blood sugar, supports fat loss with a healthy diet, can boost your memory, can improve your sleep quality. This is all a daily 30-minute walk, and cuts symptoms of anxiety and depression.
1: Yeah. I feel like when I go for a walk, I just feel better about nature and everything. It clears your mind.
0: It is good to get that fresh air. I think that if you do a walk, maybe you listen to something, music, whatever it might be, but there's also something to be said for just listening to, it's going to sound corny, but like just listen to the birds. Just like we have so much that comes at us.
1: Yes.
0: And when you can break away from that, I think it's good. But keep in mind, it says daily. And people go, I don't have 30 minutes. That's a problem.
1: Yeah.
0: To live in a society where we don't have 30 minutes.
1: Remember the big thing was the fart walk after dinner.
0: The fart walk, yes.
1: So
0: bringing that back. So make it after dinner. Turn it into a fart walk.

0: She's Chelsea. I'm Reed. Ooh, absolute cooker, stifling. You go outside. I had to go do something in the yard yesterday, and my sunglasses just fogged. That's when you know you got a dew point. That is unbelievable.
1: The windshield wipers going in July.
0: Yeah, with no
1: rain.
0: What's
1: happening?
0: Yeah, what's going on here? So we are going to do a few tricks to keep yourself cool, but these are hopefully you're not your average tips. Okay, these are tips you may not know. We did some earlier. Let's go through them quick, Chels, just in case people missed them. Hit your pulse points, not your forehead, wrists, neck, behind the knees, inside the elbows, ankles, 10 to 15 minutes. Cool your palms because they're like built-in radiators. Running your hands just under cold water can do amazing things in cooling your body. And if you're going to take a cold shower, start at the feet, not the head. Because you hit the head first, you can get dizzy from the blood pressure crash, can pass out in the shower.
1: I know exactly what you mean when you say blood pressure crash.
0: Yep. Start at the feet, work your way up. Much safer. This one will be counterintuitive, Chell. Skip the icy drinks during your yard work. Now, you shouldn't be doing yard work in this kind of heat.
1: That's true.
0: But if you find yourself outside, lukewarm water is better, Chell. It absorbs faster, and it doesn't trigger the sweat shutdown response that ice water can. Ice water can cause your body to go, wait a minute, we don't need to sweat. And that's not good. Save the ice cold stuff after you get inside. This is a weird one, Chels, but if you wanted to go for it, eat hot peppers or a hot meal, which
1: what?
0: Sounds insane. Spicy food and warm drinks trigger sweating, which is how your body actually cools itself. It's why people in hot climates eat curry. They don't eat popsicles.
1: What?
0: Isn't that crazy? Now, we know the one to say avoid alcohol, it can dehydrate you.
1: Yes.
0: Now, that's tough in the 4th of July week. We've had fireworks now for two straight nights.
1: Yes.
0: But also, you may not know this one. And avoid the high-protein meals, which for 4th of July, it's burgers and beer. But here's what they say. Most people know dehydrating with the alcohol, but fewer people know that big steak and burger meals, they raise your metabolic heat, thus causing you to be hotter. So salads, fruit, cold sandwiches on those hottest days are actually easier for you to stay cooler.
1: We're doing it all wrong, Reed.
0: Pretty much everything you think you should do and everything you think you shouldn't do, flip it. It's like George Costanza, okay? Just do the opposite. Coming up in a bit, we'll do some house hacks. If your AC is struggling
1: a bit. Oh, we need those.
0: We'll do some of those too.
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3: A heat warning is in effect until 7 o'clock tomorrow night. City of La Crosse Water had no violations of maximum containment levels or health-based water quality standards in 2025 in a 2025 water quality report mailed to residents last Friday. There was a monitoring violation for one required fluoride sample when the sample was lost after being shipped to a lab. A replacement sample was submitted. The La Crosse Northside man and convicted felon arrested after police say he fired shots in the 900 block of South 8th Street in April while drunk is scheduled to take a plea and be sentenced today on separate fifth offense drunk driving charges. 44-year-old Tyree Rockmore is free after posting a $10,000 cash bond. He was arrested in the same block as the alleged shooting about 5 minutes later. A La Crosse woman and Cooley Region Regional Service volunteer was recognized as a State AmeriCorps Senior Volunteer of the Year last week. Diane Zenz earned the honor. 20-year Cooley Region Regional Service volunteers recognized last week are Marilyn Horn, Carol Myers, Sue Ann Ross, Mary Ann Stolpe, and Marlene Stolpa. 20-year Western Dairyland Regional Service volunteers recognized are Kathy Cavill and Jane Matchie. Fort McCoy Garrison Commander Shayla Baez Ramirez will wrap up her about

requirements. It's the standard near every 2 years Fort Garrison command changeover. The cost of a 2026 4th of July barbecue is the same as 10 years ago relative to inflation. Beef is up 32% from 10 years ago, but cheese and tomatoes are down 17 and 18%. Hot dogs have stayed the same relative to inflation. Soda has gone up 30%. Total costs are still 6 tenths of 1% of an average weekly paycheck. And now you're up to date. Craig Otto, Magnum Media News.

0: Reading Chelsea along with you. Chelsea, Noah Kahn, you've heard of the artist, posted a PSA after fan video showed someone went number two by a seat at Citizens Bank Park in Philadelphia. This happened last Friday on his Great Divide tour.
1: Yeah.
0: And he said, if you have to go poop at a show, please just go to the bathroom. He joked, poop my pants as much as the next 29-year-old. And he feels for the venue workers. The Great Divide, by the way, hit number one on Billboard 200 in May. Tour goes through December. I think that's a good PSA for anybody at the show. Don't be afraid to go to the bathroom. Now, it can be tough at a concert because I've had to, not necessarily number two, but you drink some beers. The show starts.
1: Gosh.
0: You got to go to the bathroom. You don't want to miss your song. This is why, if you want to do it, setlist.fm, I believe, is the website. You can see the set list of the songs. Now, it's not to say the artist couldn't change it.
1: I don't think that was purposely done.
0: What?
1: I think that there was a situation, but I shouldn't read into it because it's not my situation.
0: You think like a bad burger or something?
1: I don't want to talk about it, Breed.
0: Shouldn't have gotten that third corn dog, maybe?
1: I'm gonna get sick. This is not appropriate for right now.
0: Good advice from Noah Kahn, though.

Would you cry if you saw me crying? And would you save my soul tonight? Would you tremble if I touched your lips? Or would you laugh? Oh, please tell me this.

0: All right, Reed and Chelsea, along with you. Chelsea, did you ever play with Beyblades as a kid? Beyblades were those things that you'd rip the cord and they were a top and they would battle each other.
1: But my kids, when I was teaching, did.
0: I remember it had to be fifth or sixth grade because I was in the elementary school and we bought Beyblades and then we would bring them to school and play Beyblades, like in a competition situation.
1: Yes.
0: And I have a vivid memory of doing this. Mine was blue and this went on for a bit. Well, the late 90s spinning top toy is having a massive adult comeback across Asia. Hong Kong sales jump 14-fold year over year. Rare models sell for up to $80. And if you go, is that a lot? It's a top that
1: it's
0: spins.
1: It's a piece of plastic.
0: It spins. There'd be some metal in it. I think mine has some metal.
1: Okay.
0: Informal tournaments are popping up. Parks, gyms, malls. One Hong Kong fan spent nearly $400 on tops. Players say it's pure nostalgia and connection. In the U.S., adults 18 plus overtook preschoolers as the top toy buyers a couple years ago. So
1: that's crazy.
0: I don't know if it's as big in the U.S., but certainly when I saw the article, I'm like, I remember Beyblades.
1: Yeah.
0: So we'll see if it ends up finding its way back to America. And like those Pokemon cards, maybe your old Beyblade is worth something.
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5: The heat warning is in effect until 7 o'clock tomorrow night. Partly sunny today, isolated showers and thunderstorms, highs in the upper 90s, south winds 10 to 15, gusting to 25. Tonight, the chance of showers and thunderstorms, 72. Tomorrow, sunny, a chance of showers and thunderstorms, 92. Thursday, a mix of sun and clouds, a chance of afternoon showers and thunderstorms, 92.

0: Reading Chelsea along with you. Chelsea, Disney's Hollywood Studios, long considered the worst Disney park for toddlers. You bringing toddlers to Disney, though? Are a lot of people doing that?
1: I don't know.
0: It's pretty expensive.
1: Yeah.
0: And I don't think they're going to remember any of it.
1: True. But you want to go when they're into the princesses.
0: That's true.
1: So yeah. What are you going to do?
0: Well, Disney just overhauled Animation Courtyard, newly themed to Disney's Burbank studio lot. Green space, air conditioning, a weatherproof playground. Characters now roam like guests. Duck, Duck, Goose with Rapunzel.
1: Oh,
0: stretching
1: my.
0: With Pluto. 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

0: and a new short film. So they took this thing that was pretty bad and they made it into something good. But again, it's interesting to bring a toddler to something like that.
1: Mm.
0: I said, if I'm going to pay that money, I want you to have at least some vague memory of what we experienced. But, you know, to each their own.

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I am Nikki Lee, and there is a note from the CDC. That is the Center for Disease and Control and Prevention. 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Heat and your health. 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So much of the Midwest is under heat advisories right now. Plus, you got a Saharan desert cloud. I don't know if it's going to make its way up to us, but you just never know with the jet stream and how that goes. It's here. It's in the United States. It made its way all the way across the ocean. So if you have asthma during those types of things, definitely stay inside.

there and hello. You got Nikki Lee hanging out with you on Social Media Day. And oh, what a world social media has become. With the launch of Friendster in 2002 and MySpace in 2003, social media became mainstream. The year 2004 brought the founding of the king of social media, Facebook. And then X, the platform formerly known as Twitter, encouraged us to post our thoughts in fewer than 140 characters when we express ourselves better through imagery. Instagram and Flickr offer all the sharing we can handle. So speaking of video, TikTok and YouTube are social places for everything from how to

news and pop culture to what not to do with your fireworks on the 4th of July. I currently have a Facebook, an Instagram, a TikTok. I do have YouTube, but I don't really post a whole lot to YouTube. And of course, I do still have a MySpace account that I log into every now and then just to see the format of it and how it's looking. And I usually can remember my login when I do it too. So it's just a matter of, oh yeah, MySpace. That's right.

0: travel season is upon us, and being at the airport can be a bit stressful. According to travel experts, here are some items you should never place in the TSA bin. I'm Nikki Lee, by the way, and wallets and cash are one of them. Take all your cash and put it in your wallet, and then put your wallet inside a bag. If your loose cash is lost inside a TSA machine, the government will not return it. Also, passports or IDs. 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Just put it in a safe bag. And your phone. Apparently, TSA lines are the number one place for stolen smartphones. 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And then headphones, glasses, and neck pillows. Not because you might lose them. It's because the TSA bins are loaded with germs and those items are about to touch your face. So, if you're traveling, keep all those little tips in mind.
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5: Today, expect a few clouds and a high in the mid-90s, a searing heat index near 106. Tonight, more partly cloudy skies, lows in the low 70s. Tomorrow, rain is possible, partly cloudy, with highs in the upper 80s. Expect winds south at 10. Tomorrow night, steady rain with roughly half an inch expected. Lows again in the low 70s. South winds at 10. For Thursday, showers possible, some clouds, with highs in the low 90s. Friday should bring rain with around a quarter inch likely, a few clouds, and a high in the upper 80s.

Hey, it's Nikki Lee, and last week we reported on DeVay Chase's untimely death. DeVay was the voice of Lilo in the original animated version of Lilo and Stitch. She also played the evil ghost girl Samara in The Ring and Jake Gyllenhaal's little sister in Donnie Darko. Well, this story just keeps getting sadder. Apparently, she died of AIDS. Chronic polysubstance use was also a factor. That means she ingested more than one drug in a short period of time. DeVay was only 35 when she died on June 16th. She had been admitted to an LA hospital due to malnutrition. Her alleged boyfriend, Ryan Hernandez, claimed she had meningitis and several blood infections that turned her body septic. Her other credits for movies include Big Love, Sabrina the Teenage Witch, and ER. She disappeared from Hollywood in 2016, and her last decade was marked by addiction, homelessness, and estrangement from her family. And that is just sad, especially knowing how big of a movie Lilo and Stitch was. She should have been set for life, and The Ring, too.

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Hello. So, hey, the DNR is seeking landowners to host fall gun deer hunts for hunters with disabilities. The Wisconsin Department of Natural Resources reminds landowners who are interested in sponsoring a gun deer hunt for hunters with disabilities to enroll their properties by July 1st. That is tomorrow, so you got one day. There have been some changes to the program dates for the fall of 2026. For the first 7 days of the deer hunt, hunters with disabilities are invited. That's October 3rd and 9th. Hunts will need to be conducted on a property that is sponsored and enrolled in the program. On the weekend of October 10th through the 11th, the same weekend as the youth deer hunt, eligible hunters may hunt statewide on public land or any private property they have permission to hunt, regardless of the land is enrolled in the program or not. So if you want to do the one for the disabilities, that land has to be enrolled. So you have until tomorrow. Get her done. And then here's Pretty Poison. Catch Me, I'm Fallin'. 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

0: If you're heading to the beach this summer, you might want to be careful and do your best not to swallow any ocean water. I'm Nikki Lee, and a new Canadian study found people who accidentally swallowed water more likely came down with stomach problems. That's because some of the water might be contaminated with bacteria linked to seagull poop. The good news is less than 3% of people studied actually reported getting sick after a beach visit, and the biggest risk was for people who swallowed water while swimming. Researchers say this is one of the first studies to directly connect seagull contamination with stomach illness. There's no need to avoid the beach this summer, but maybe when you're swimming, it's best to keep your mouth closed. And I know you're thinking, well, we're in the Midwest, we don't have to worry about that, but we do. Because as I learned when I moved out to the Midwest, the Great Lakes have seagulls. I mean, I was so dumbfounded. Can you imagine? I come from the ocean and then I'm like, wait, there's no ocean. What are these seagulls doing here? But yes, the Great Lakes have seagulls, so we have to worry about that too.
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3: Today, expect a few clouds and a high in the mid-90s, a searing heat index near 106. Tonight, more partly cloudy skies, lows in the low 70s. Tomorrow, rain is possible, partly cloudy, with highs in the upper 80s. Expect winds south at 10. Tomorrow night, steady rain with roughly half an inch expected. Lows again in the low 70s. South winds at 10. For Thursday, showers possible, some clouds, with highs in the low 90s. Friday should bring rain with around a quarter inch likely, a few clouds, and a high in the upper 80s.

0: Two of Ariana Grande's concerts in Boston have been rescheduled. I'm Mickey Lee, and the reason is to ensure the full production can be delivered safely and as intended. That's what it reads on Instagram, the announcement that was put out by the venue, TD Garden Arena. The July 22nd show will take place July 23rd, while the July 24th show will take place July 26th. The 25th show will go ahead as planned. All tickets will be honored for the new dates. Do you like see how that just doesn't sound right? I don't know. They're not saying exactly what the issue is, though, so if you have tickets, maybe you do, maybe you don't, but just keep in mind those dates are rescheduled.
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2: A heat warning is in effect until 7 o'clock tomorrow night. A Montana man charged with first-degree sexual assault of a preteen child in La Crosse County earlier this month that was arrested in Montana is back in La Crosse. A $5,000 cash bond was set yesterday for 33-year-old Matthew Weber. He'll be back in court for a preliminary hearing a week from tomorrow. A plea and sentencing hearing has been moved back to 3 weeks from today for the La Crosse North Side man and convicted felon, arrested after police say he fired shots in the 900 block of South 8th Street in April while drunk. 44-year-old Tyree Rockmore is free after posting a $10,000 cash bond. He was arrested in the same block as the alleged shooting about 5 minutes later. City of La Crosse Water had no violations of maximum containment levels or health-based water quality standards in 2025 in a 2025 water quality report mailed to residents last Friday. There was a monitoring violation for one required fluoride sample when the sample was lost after being shipped to a lab. A replacement sample was submitted. A La Crosse woman in Cooley Region Regional Service volunteer was recognized as a State AmeriCorps Senior Volunteer of the Year last week. Diane Zenz earned the honor. 20-year Cooley Region Regional Service volunteers recognized last week are Marilyn Horn, Carol Myers, Sue Ann Ross, Mary Ann Stolpe, and Marlene Stolpa. 20-year Western Dairyland Regional Service volunteers recognized are Kathy Cavile and Jane Matchy. Fort McCoy Garrison Commander Shayla Baez Ramirez will wrap up her about 2-year tenure as post commander 2 weeks from Friday. Baez Ramirez talks about some of the things she was most happy she was able to accomplish in her tenure.
3: In my tenure as a garrison commander, Fort McCoy was able to do the major infrastructure renovation in the last 100 years of the installation. So that is being one of the major accomplishments. And of course, this is directly tied to readiness and lethality. So it's very important for the Army and DODA.
2: Colonel Sarah Fraticelli were replaced by Baez Ramirez. Garrison commanders are responsible for Fort's day-to-day operations and support mobilization requirements. It's the standard near every 2 years Fort Garrison command changeover. And now you're up to date. Craig Otto, Magnum Media News.

The Michael Jackson movie has moonwalked into the records once again. I am Nikki Lee, and Michael has taken in $977 million worldwide. That surpasses the Oscar-winning film Oppenheimer, which ranked in $975 million globally. Michael has already become the highest-grossing music biopic of all time, out-earning the Queen movie Bohemian Rhapsody, but now it's top among all biographical films. Michael opened in April with an impressive $217 million globally, and it's now become Lionsgate's biggest film movie, anyway, of all time, surpassing 2013's The Hunger Games: Catching Fire, which earned $865 million. Lionsgate is reportedly planning on at least one more movie about Jackson's life since Michael ends in 1988. The King of Pop died in June of 2009.

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0: It's Nikki Lee, and we're going to check on what's going on in Hollywood and beyond. We've got Will Ferrell becoming the latest underwear model for Kim Kardashian's Skims. He posed in character as pro golfer Lonnie Hawkins from his upcoming Netflix film, The Hawk. And remember the Dracula puppet musical that Jason Segel's character puts on at the end of Forgetting Sarah Marshall? Well, Jason and his collaborators have been working on turning that into a movie. And the failure of Lizzo's new album to chart was soul-crushing, but she's proud of it. And she calls it, quote, a stepping stone in the right direction. You know, I think that every good artist has to have a flop album. I mean, it's just the rite of passage, in my opinion. I mean, not every album's going to be perfect. And Angelina Jolie says she hasn't dated since her divorce from Brad Pitt a decade ago. And Taylor Travis. You can check out pictures of stuff being loaded into Madison Square Garden, including a case that says 40-inch mirror ball on it. That will be found on the pages6.com website. Wow, it's just a few days away. And Cara Delevingne says Johnny Depp was jealous of her and Amber Heard, but she and Amber never hooked up until Amber and Johnny split. Wait, what? What? Okay, anyway. John Cena shaved his head for another hair transplant, but he doesn't care who knows about it. And that's what's going on in Hollywood and beyond.
1: Just the guitar, okay, cool.

0: it's Nikki Lee, and we're getting ready to head into ice cream month. 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It's good. 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
5: Today, expect a few clouds and a high in the mid-90s, a searing heat index near 106. Tonight, more partly cloudy skies, lows in the low 70s. Tomorrow, rain is possible, partly cloudy, with highs in the upper 80s. Expect winds south at 10. Tomorrow night, steady rain with roughly half an inch expected, lows again in the low 70s, south winds at 10. For Thursday, showers possible, some clouds, with highs in the low 90s. Friday should bring rain with around a quarter inch likely, a few clouds, and a high in the upper 80s.

0: You're on Mix 96 and 97.9 with Wham and Careless Whisper. I am Nikki Lee, and congratulations to 27-year-old Jordan Butler from Onalaska, who won the Miss Wisconsin crown at the Saturday, June 29th or 20th pageant in New Berlin. She was chosen from a field of 31 contestants, and now she gets to go compete to be Miss America. That pageant will be in September in West Palm Beach, Florida. Congratulations, Jordan. You are a rock star.
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2: A heat warning is in effect until 7 o'clock tomorrow night. A Montana man charged with first-degree sexual assault of a preteen child in La Crosse County earlier this month that was arrested in Montana is back in La Crosse. A $5,000 cash bond was set yesterday for 33-year-old Matthew Weber. He'll be back in court for a preliminary hearing a week from tomorrow. A plea and sentencing hearing has been moved back to 3 weeks from today for the La Crosse North Side man and convicted felon, arrested after police say he fired shots in the 900 block of South 8th Street in April while drunk. 44-year-old Tyree Rockmore is free after posting a $10,000 cash bond. He was arrested in the same block as the alleged shooting about 5 minutes later. City of La Crosse Water had no violations of maximum containment levels or health-based water quality standards in 2025 in a 2025 water quality report mailed to residents last Friday. There was a monitoring violation for one required fluoride sample when the sample was

0: lost after being shipped to a lab. A replacement sample was submitted. A La Crosse woman in Cooley Region Regional Service volunteer was recognized as a State AmeriCorps Senior Volunteer of the Year last week. Diane Zenz earned the honor. 20-year Cooley Region Regional Service volunteers recognized last week are Marilyn Horn, Carol Myers, Sue Ann Ross, Mary Ann Stolpe, and Marlene Stolpa. 20-year Western Dairyland Regional Service volunteers recognized are Kathy Cavile and Jane Matchy. Fort McCoy Garrison Commander Shayla Baez Ramirez will wrap up her about 2-year tenure as post commander 2 weeks from Friday. Baez Ramirez talks about some of the things she was most happy she was able to accomplish in her tenure.
1: In my tenure as a garrison commander, Fort McCoy was able to do the major infrastructure renovation in the last 100 years of the installation. So that is being one of the major accomplishments. And of course, this is directly tied to readiness and lethality. So it's very important for the Army and DODA.
0: Colonel Sarah Fraticelli were replaced by Baez Ramirez. Garrison commanders are responsible for Fort's day-to-day operations and support mobilization requirements. It's the standard near every 2 years Fort Garrison command changeover. And now you're up to date. Craig Otto, Magnum Media News.

Netflix has a new upcoming film called 100% or 100%. Are you ready? I'm Nikki Lee, and the stars have been announced, it sounds like. The show, which has started production in L.A., has added Diane Lane, Tiffany Boone, and Lisa Gilroy to its cast. The previously announced ensemble includes Nick Kroll, Sam Richardson, and Jason Mantzoukas, and Vanessa Bayer. The show follows a group of friends who are stars in the world of wellness and self-optimism. So I'm guessing they're like a bunch of influencers and all of that stuff. So yeah, that's going to be coming out on Netflix. There is no word yet on a release date. But when I have it, of course, it'll be added to the weekend watch list at one point or another. Someday.

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After 2 weeks on top of the Billboard Hot 100, Taylor Swift's I Knew It, I Knew You has been replaced by Ella Langley's former chart topper, Choosin' Texas. I'm Nikki Lee, and the song has rebounded to spend an 11th week at number one. Taylor's song has slid into number two, followed by Ella at number three with Be Her. She also has a song at number nine, I Can't Love You Anymore. That's a duet with Morgan Wallen. Olivia Rodrigo also has two songs in the Hot 100's top 10. That is Stupid Song at number four and Drop Dead at number five. Olivia Rodrigo, man, she's just doing some things. I like her new album, though. It's a good one.

Prime Video has shared a new trailer, or the official trailer, for a new movie called The Devil's Mouth. I'm Nikki Lee, and the summer shark film features two stars of the Jenny Hanverse as part of the ensemble, Lana Condor and Gavin Castellaneggo. Also starring are Catherine Newton, Nico Higara, Tommy Rose, and Tame... These names, man. Now I get why back in the day, like, the stars changed their names, because some of them are hard to say. You want something catchy that's easy to say. So, the summer I turned into all the boys I've loved before. That's what Prime Video is saying. But the movie's called Devil's Mouth, and it's a thrilling new movie.

0: 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I'm Nikki Lee, and for the 95th season, the La Crosse Concert Band will offer free outdoor concerts at Riverside Park. 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The 15th will be Magic on the Mississippi, Nightscapes on the 22nd, and Oh for the Love of Music on the 29th. Find out more information at lacrosseconcertband.org.
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7: Today, expect a few clouds and a high in the mid-90s, a searing heat index near 106. Tonight, more partly cloudy skies, lows in the low 70s. Tomorrow, rain is possible, partly cloudy, with highs in the upper 80s. Expect winds south at 10. Tomorrow night, steady rain with roughly half an inch expected. Lows again in the low 70s. South winds at 10. For Thursday, showers possible, some clouds, with highs in the low 90s. Friday should bring rain with around a quarter inch likely, a few clouds, and a high in the upper 80s.

memories for ourselves, where our eyes are never closing, hearts were never broken, time's forever.

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Hey, it's Nikki Lee, and it is time for my world famous random fact of the day. Polish is the only word in the English language that changes its meaning and pronunciation when capitalized. So, uncapitalized, the word is Polish. So, Polish, polish, tomato, tomato. That's my random fact for the day. I'll talk to you tomorrow. 1, 2.

Mix 96 and 97.9. It's Natalie. Good afternoon. I hope you guys are having a great day today. Can you believe that it is the last day of June? That is crazy talk. I cannot believe it. Right now, it's Madonna with Lucky Star.

Hey, it's Natalie. Just a reminder, when we're getting weather like this, you need to stay hydrated. So please drink some water. Keep drinking. Keep hydrating. I say this as I never drink water, but today would be the day, right?

0: Hey, it's Natalie. Well, today is Social Media Day. Do we really need to celebrate it? I mean, don't we celebrate Social Media Day pretty much every day? The average person spends 141 minutes a day on social media. That is just shy of 2.5 hours. Imagine all the things we could get done in 2.5 hours every day that we are using that time on social media. It's kind of crazy.
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4: Today, partly cloudy and highs in the mid-90s. Humidity pushing the scorching heat index to 106. For tonight, rain, expect partly cloudy skies and lows in the low 70s. Looking ahead to tomorrow, look for continued rain, a few clouds, with highs in the upper 80s. Tomorrow night, more rain and thunderstorms on the way with roughly half an inch of accumulation, some clouds, lows again in the low 70s.

Hey, it's Natalie. You ever have one of those moments where something happens and then you just go, oh my gosh, that was so silly and I freaked out so bad over it? Like, after my last break, I took off my headphones and I put them down and I noticed there was something on my shoulder and I freaked out. Like, I jumped out of my chair. I started like wiping it off of my shoulder. You know what it was? It was just like part of my headphones peeling off and it landed on my shoulder. I thought it was some kind of crazy bug and it scared the daylights out of me. And then I realized I'm being just so silly. I really overreacted on that one.

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Mix 96 and 97.9. Ever wonder what life was like in the 1800s? Well, come on out to Rendezvous Encampment, located near the Interpretive Center of Perot State Park, Friday and Saturday. You'll see things like wood carving, flint napping, axe throwing, trade blanket goods. The cannon and musket firing will start at 1. All the details at friendsofperotstatepark.org. Coming up, more music. Well, actually, right now, let's play Katy Perry for you.

0: Hey, it's Natalie. Well, here is your reminder to do good. You know, people need more good in this world. A school resource officer in Phoenix paid to rent out an entire movie theater for 144 middle school students after funding for their planned field trip fell through. And for many of the students, it was their first time ever going to a movie theater. So he covered the cost of tickets, popcorn, drinks, and candy because he didn't want to break a promise made to the kids. He said that the only thing he wanted in return from them was for them to help others someday, which is great because, like I said, we all could use a little bit more good in this world.
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4: Today, partly cloudy and highs in the mid-90s, humidity pushing the scorching heat index to 106. For tonight, rain, expect partly cloudy skies and lows in the low 70s. Looking ahead to tomorrow, look for continued rain, a few clouds, with highs in the upper 80s. Tomorrow night, more rain and thunderstorms on the way with roughly half an inch of accumulation, some clouds, lows again in the low 70s.

Hey, it's Natalie. So, question for you. Should brands be selling more patriotic merchandise for America's 250th birthday? America turning 250 on Saturday. Some shoppers say you would never know it because instead of stars and stripes, they say stores are packed with World Cup merchandise, while America's 250th birthday is getting no love. What do you guys think?

0: Hey, it's Natalie. Well, if you're going to be flying, here's some things you should not put in the TSA bin at the airport. Your wallets and your cash. Take all your cash, put it in your wallet, then put your wallet inside a bag. Also, your passport or ID, same thing. Your phone. Apparently, TSA lines are the number one place for stolen smartphones. Watches and jewelry, again, I would just put it in a bag. Loose lithium batteries or power banks because they are a fire risk. And then headphones, glasses, and neck pillows. Now, not because you might lose them. It's because the TSA bins are loaded with germs and those items are about to touch your face. So, no. Do not put your headphones, glasses, or neck pillows in there.
1: They say the holy water's watered down, and this town's lost its faith. Our colors will fade eventually, so if our time is running out, day after day, we'll make the mundane a masterpiece. Oh my, oh my love, I take one look at you, you're taking me.

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Hey, it's Natalie, and coming up your Hollywood headlines, John Cena getting another hair transplant, Clive Davis had a star-studded funeral, and could this really be happening? The puppet show from Forgetting Sarah Marshall might be its own movie? All the details on the way. Rah!

0: Hey, it's Natalie, and here are your Hollywood headlines. John Cena posted a picture of himself bald and beautiful, and let me tell you, he really does look good bald. But the reason why he posted this picture is that he shaved his head because he is undergoing another hair transplant treatment. Honestly, less effort if you just keep it bald. And he looks pretty good. Clive Davis was laid to rest in New York. Kenny G opened up with a clarinet solo. Jennifer Hudson sang Hallelujah and I Will Always Love You. There were eulogies from Dionne Warwick, Bruce Springsteen, Barry Manilow, and Alicia Keys. And do not tease me on this one. Remember the Dracula puppet musical that Jason Segel's character puts on at the end of Forgetting Sarah Marshall, which is one of my favorite movies? Well, Jason and his collaborators have been working on turning it into a movie. He says they're getting there. Oh my gosh, this needs to happen. And there you go. Those are your Hollywood headlines.
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6: Today, partly cloudy and highs in the mid-90s. Humidity pushing the scorching heat index to 106. For tonight, rain, expect partly cloudy skies and lows in the low 70s. Looking ahead to tomorrow, look for continued rain, a few clouds, with highs in the upper 80s. Tomorrow night, more rain and thunderstorms on the way with roughly half an inch of accumulation, some clouds, lows again in the low 70s.

0: 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Coming up, Richard Marx, Mark Ronson, and Michael Jackson all on the way for you.
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2: Hi, I'm State Representative Steve Doyle. 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We're losing small family farms at a record pace. 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This message was paid for by the friends of Steve Doyle, because being in the dairy state is something that we should take pride in.
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Hey, it's Natalie. With 4th of July coming up, you know, a lot of pets get really spooked and some try and bolt from the yard. Experts urge owners to leave their animals safely indoors and create a secure hiding space for them. Maybe turn on the television or some white noise to drown out some of the loud booms. And owners should update microchips and ensure pets are wearing collars with current ID tags.

Hey, it's Natalie. Well, today is Social Media Day. It was originally created back in 2010 by Mashable to recognize social media's impact on bringing the world together, except for it has left us feeling more divided than we thought, right? In some respect, it's like, oh, yay, I can catch up with an old friend from high school. But on the other side of things, we are in our phones all the time. We're just like face down. I am absolutely guilty of this. We spend an average of 141 minutes a day on social media. And last year, over 5.4 billion people used social media. So I think in celebrating, maybe we put down our phone a little bit.